here at 520. So all you gotta do is listen to that trivia question. If you think you know it, you can call me at 208-746-1995 and be call order 5. And if you're and if you get it right, well, you score some free food from the Cozy Kitchen. But we're not there yet. Here's Authority Song, John Mellencamp.

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7: 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Congratulations.
8: All right. 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
7: Hank.
8: Joe DiMaggio.
7: Okay. 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
9: Did you know two of the three ballplayers in the lyrics of Center Field?
10: So say hey, Willie, tell the cow, and Joe DiMaggio.
9: Say Hey Willie is, of course, Willie Mays. And Ty Cobb and Jolton Joel DiMaggio round out a pretty good outfield. Mays, Cobb, and DiMaggio. If you name two of them, then you hit a home run and you pass today's pop quiz. Class dismissed.

unfortunately, caller 5 only got 1 out of 3 right, so he did not win today. But that's okay, because I'll be back here Monday with the flashback. It's every weekday. All you gotta do is call in at around 5:20. If you know the trivia question, then, and if you're caller 5, you can score some free food over at the Cozy Kitchen, because they're the new sponsor of the flashback. You can find them over at 3206 5th Street in Lewiston. They're open every day but Tuesday. They're open from 7:30 to 1.

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1: 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As for weather tonight, it'll be a low of 64 with patchy smoke, tomorrow being a high of 97. We have a red flag warning going on now through Saturday because of the extreme heat and the wind. Saturday night will be a low of 63, Sunday 94, and Monday 93. At the moment, it's clear. It's 99. 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

0: You are the lucky number 3. Way to go.
1: 193.
0: 193. Let's give that a shot.
2: 193.
3: Oh, so sorry. You did not unlock the box.
0: Well, that wasn't the right digit code, but don't worry, because I'll still be playing that sounder a few more times tonight. So, if you hear the sounder, be caller 3 at 208-746-1995, and if your 3-digit code unlocks the box, you only need 1 in 1,000. You'll score a pair of tickets worth over $500. Also, a call request came in for, well, it's his birthday, so I'm playing a few of his songs. He requested The Duke, Lamb of God, and Trivium.

Well, that's it for the drive at 5, but I'm still here hanging out with you. It's 6 o'clock, and man, we have a red flag warning going on. It is hot. It's 99. It's muggy. It's miserable. And we have some winds going on. This is going to be going on until tomorrow night, Saturday night, just because of the extreme weather, the extreme heat. So, and also another reminder, because of all the things going on with the heat and how hazy it is, stay inside if you are at any health risk. Go outside. If you have to go outside, wear a mask. Have like some sort of air purifier if you can inside your house. Just take it easy. Here's Metallica on Z-Rock.

0: 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Call now.
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3: 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Who is this?
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3: 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Okay, Mary. Well, you know what to do. Just give me three digits.
4: 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How about 3-3-3?
3: 3-3-3. Thought really hard on that one. All right.
4: Well,
3: you feel good about that one?
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4: Well, you got a 3-day event, caller number 3, three-digit number, 3-lock box.
3: Oh, I didn't even think about that. 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
5: 3-3-3. Oh, so sorry. You did not unlock the box.
4: Oh, bummer.

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1: 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And that's where tonight will be a low of 64, patchy smoke, tomorrow 97 and hot. And there's a red flag warning going on now through Saturday night just because of the extreme heat. With Saturday night being a low of 63, Sunday 94, Monday 93, and Tuesday same thing, 94. All those nights will just kind of stay around the same mid-60s, like 63, 64. And the haze doesn't seem to be going anywhere. At the moment, it's hazy. It's 97. Here's one of my favorites, Maria Blondie.

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0: Oh, can you play some Molly Hatchet?
1: Molly Hatchet, yeah, I can. Anything specific or just any?
0: Anything off the No Guts, No Glory.
1: Okay, all right. Now, don't have anything from No Guts, No Glory, but I have the 1980 Beating the Odds. Here's Beating the Odds from Beating the Odds.

There's been a lot of talk about this next song. Maybe too much talk. This song is not a rebel song. This song is Someday, Bloody Someday.

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Well, it's now 7 o'clock. I'm still here with you. Mariners are live. It's over on AM 950, 95.5 FM. But if you don't want to go anywhere, I'll keep you updated. It is bottom of the second, 1-0. Seattle is the nothing at the moment, unfortunately. They're not having a great game so far. They're not having a great week. But I'm hoping this is just a slight slump. They'll come back out of it. They still got plenty of season left. Other than that, nothing else to really report. It's hot. It's miserable outside. I'm really congested because of all the haze. Hopefully you're not too bad.

0: Gabe?
1: Howdy.
0: Hi. You know that song, I'm Picking Your Brain Again, the one that's Down in the Park?
1: Yeah, Down in the Park.
0: Yeah, could you play that?
1: Absolutely.

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Well, that's going to do for me tonight. I'm out of here, and you have a great night. I am going to leave you with Why I'm Here, Olander, and right afterwards, No Quarter by Tool. Have a great weekend. What's going on right now? Mariners are playing. It is currently bottom of the fourth, 2-0, and it's not Seattle who has the two, unfortunately. But other than that, have a great evening. Stay out of the heat. Stay out of the smoke. I'll talk to you Monday.

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1: How's everybody doing tonight? Hey, it's Rockin' Rowdy. Jumping a little bit early. I got my son, Jayton, here. He's going to be grabbing the tunes between 8 and 9. Kind of some grunge alternative. Actually, he likes everything, so we got some Rolling Stones in there, too. So we want to make sure his Uncle Tom was listening. So here you go. Here's some Alice in Chains, Looking in View. Z-Rock, Middle Motown, coming up at 9 o'clock. 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

0: some Alice in Chains. Great choice there, Jayden. If you're going to talk, you got to get on the mic there, you know. Don't be a Mark Hanna. Don't act like your uncle. Get on the mic. Come on.
1: Yeah?
0: Yeah. Yeah, okay. I don't know. So, your uncle, Mark Hanna, you're my brother from another mother, called in and wanted to do a dedication to you. He's like, oh, you're kidding me. You're playing Alice in Chains. And like, Mark, we can do a double shot. And what song did you call that he was going to request his favorite?
1: I knew he was going to say Sea of Sorrow, and that's what he chose.
0: Yeah. So there you go. Thank you.

0: 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Thank you, Uncle Mark.
1: Thank you, Mark.
0: Some more change. 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Metal Meltdown coming up at 9 o'clock, brought to you by the Cozy Kitchen right here on Z-Rock. 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

0: Alice in Chains, 1990 facelift. Thank you, Mr. Hanna, for that one. Jayton, what you got for us next?
1: So this is from a band that I think the radio station needs more of in their system. This is Queens of the Stone Age from their debut album in 1998. This is Regular John.
0: All right. Lee, are you listening? Tokyo, come in, Tokyo.

0: Z-Rock 96.5, Rockin' Rowdy, and Rockin' Jayton here, my son. And that's Queens of the Stone Age, their debut album. Is that what you said, Jayton?
1: Mm-hmm.
0: Opening track?
1: Yep, self-titled album.
0: That's a great great song. Hey, you know, great things. Tomorrow is the Soton Days, and there's a lot going on. Lions Club, breakfast from 6 to 10, yard sales, vendors. You got the Clam Shiners Cornhole Tournament, $750 for first place. $500 for second, $250 for third. What else they got going on? They got the beer garden, barbecue, games, live music Saturday night, and Sunday includes another Lions Club breakfast, a car show, Chapel in the Park, Hot Wheels races. It's a great time, horseshoe tournament, and much, much more family fun. So check it out. It is the Soton Days going on this weekend. Jayton picked another classic from 1973's Goat's Head Soup. It's the Rolling Stones. This guy's been doing it for 60-plus years. 60-plus years. It's do, do, do, do, do, do. Probably got an extra do in there. It's Heartbreaker. It's the Stones on Z-Rock.

0: Z-Rock 96.5, it's Rock and Rowdy. Metal Meltdown coming up in about, what do we got here, 33 minutes, give or take. Jayton, what do we got up next?
1: So this is some Rush for my Uncle Tom. No, he loves Rush, so this is Distant Early Warning.
0: From 1984's Grace Under Pressure. You weren't even born yet, I was 13. It's crazy. Great song.

0: Nice choice, Rush. Distant early warning for Uncle Tom. Thanks, Jayden. That was a great request. Hey, what do we got going on? Hey, join Tri-State Health and McVeigh Entertainment Group. 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On Thursday, August 13th for our annual Back to School Radiothon. 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

0: That's Jane's Addiction, Z-Rock 96.5. That was Stop, but we're going to stop. We're going to keep going. Jane, what do you got up next?
1: So this next band from the 90s grunge scene in Seattle kind of got lost in the mix a little bit with the Alice in Chains and Soundgardens and Pearl Jams, but still really good. Screaming Trees. This is No One Knows.
0: Nice choice.

0: Wow. I just got to say, my son Jayden's got some great taste in music. Where'd you pull that one out of, Jayden?
1: I mean, I think it's a pretty well-known song.
0: Oh, Led Zeppelin 1. Yeah. Not to be confused with Led Zeppelin 2, 3, or 4.
1: Yeah.
0: I don't think there was 5. I think it was just 1, 2, 3, and 4. All right, what do you got up your sleeve next here, Jade?
1: So this is off Bad Motorfinger from Soundgarden. And you usually hear like Rusty Cage or Jesus Christ Pose, but sure. This is a little buried deeper in the album. This is Room 1,000 Years Wide.
0: Make sure I got track number 8, is that correct? There we go. We went down to the basement and grabbed this one. Uh-oh. Maybe we didn't. Hold on a second.
2: Supposed to be
0: track number 8?
2: That's not
0: track number 8. That's what happens when you're like live radio. Here we go, track number 8. Sound right? Oh, here we go. We're back!

0: Wow, what a great set list, Jaden. I want to say great job, man. This last hour has been awesome. What are you going to leave us with here?
1: Some Mad Season. You can't go wrong with them.
0: So tell us about Mad Season. People that don't know who Mad Season is, who were the members?
1: You have Layne Staley.
0: Some Alice in Chains. Right?
1: Vocals. You got Mike McCready from Pearl Jam, which we just heard.
0: Yeah.
1: You got Barrett Martin on drums. And Mark Lanigan was also on vocals for a few songs, too.
0: Yeah.
1: I can't remember who was on bass.
0: Yeah, it wasn't Jeff, I meant, from...
1: No, it wasn't.
0: No, that's a no-name bass player. It could have been me, for all you know, but it wasn't.
1: I don't think so.
0: No. But anyways, hey, here we go. Thanks, Jaden, for tuning in. This is Mad Season, Lifeless Dead. For not tuning in, thanks for playing some songs this last hour.

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1: 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It is Rockin' Rowdy. It is Metal Meltdown. And I want to thank Tyler for tuning in early. Want to hear this one from Ozzy from 1988's No Rest for the Wicked. It's Miracle Man.

Ozzy Osbourne, No Rest for the Wicked, Miracle Man, a song about Jimmy Swaggart and Jessica Hahn. The Miracle Man got busted. Hey, Mr. Hannah's tuning in tonight. Thank you. I want to thank Doug for listening on the app back in Minnesota, and Tyler for that request for some Ozzy. Mr. Hannah wanted to hear the latest, one of the latest. Actually, I think they have another song they've released I need to grab. This is It's for the Kids. It's Anthrax. It's Metal Meltdown, brought to you by the Cozy Kitchen, Friday nights at 9, right here on

That's new Anthrax. The new album is supposed to come out, I believe, in September. It's supposed to be April originally, and that didn't happen. So, of course, here you go. And I want to thank Doug again for listening on the app. You know, you can get Z-Rock on your Alexa. 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I did have a Metal Meltdown burger. I want to say it was Wednesday. Man, it was so delicious. I called ahead, had it ready. I was going to get it to go, and I go, you know, they'll just have it ready. And, man, a quarter-pound steak, seasoned smash patty covered by a meltdown of pepper jack and cheddar cheese topped with their house-made rock sauce. I had, like, four pieces of crispy bacon. The seasoning was great. And, man, it was so good. And I had a little huckleberry lemonade to go with it. So tell them Rowdy sent you. Go check it out. The Cozy Kitchen on 5th Street in the Lewis and Orchards.

0: That's Kiss. Gene Simmons on lead vocals there, Revenge. My son Jayden's still here hanging out, and he had the privilege. I know he didn't, I don't know if he wanted to go. He's not really a Kiss fan. But Gene Simmons, the Gene Simmons band is playing up in Spokane, and we went. Jay, what do you think of the show? I mean, the guy's 76 years old.
1: Yeah, I was impressed. I was not expecting him to look like that.
0: He put on a hell of a show.
1: So.
0: You know, the funny, I got a chance to meet him, and I went back there. I was wearing black shorts and a Kiss shirt. And he goes, walk up, he goes, hey, nice shorts. And I'm like, yeah, dude, it's like 80 degrees outside. You know, I didn't say that. And they're like, what, would they make my legs look short? And he's like, they make those for men, too? And I'm like, ha-ha! Anyway, pretty funny. So Gene Simmons put on one hell of a show. And you know, guys that do put on a hell of a show, Jayden, you got to see these guys a couple years ago, the 72 Seasons Tour in Seattle. It's Metallica. This is off I Am Justice for All. Great song here. It's Dyer's Eve. Mr. Hanna, you better be jamming, buddy.

0: Wow, that's a banger right there. Dire Zeev off And Justice for All. I know my brother and I were talking, and I'm like, you know, Master of Puppets for me is my favorite Metallica album, but, man, And Justice for All is right there. You know, it's just so good. The songs are so long. Saw him on that tour with the Cult up at the Spokane Coliseum. Not the arena. They imploded the Coliseum, and then they did that. So, hey, Soton Days, talked about earlier, is coming up this weekend in the Soton City Park. Features a Lion Club breakfast from Lions Club. Let me get that. Breakfast from 6 to 10 a.m. Really good. 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There's vendors, the Shriner, cornhole tournaments going on, a beer garden, barbecue, games, live music, Saturday night. Sunday includes another Lions Club breakfast, a car show, chapel in the park, Hot Wheels races, that is really cool, and a horseshoe tournament. 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

four. So 22 years ago. That's crazy. Crazy stuff. So Mr. Hanna wanted to hear this one. Said, hey, did you have some Megadeth? I go, yeah, I have some Megadeth, of course. Here we go. Great song, In My Darkest Hour. It's Metal Meltdown, brought to you by The Cozy Kitchen. It's Friday nights at 9. If you haven't been to The Cozy Kitchen, you got to check it out. Happy birthday to my niece, Zora. She works there every now and then. Sweet 16 today, so happy birthday, Z. We love you. Enjoy some Megadeth.

want to thank Doug for that request. Listen on the app back in Minnesota. I'm totally honest. I told him earlier, I did not even know Def Leppard had this album. This was Euphoria from 1999. At that point, I had moved onto Metallica, some more headbanging stuff. But great song. I mean, some good guitar playing in there. The last time that song was played on the air here was June 23rd of 04.

0: Great job, Mr. Hanna. So the weather forecast is going to be hot. We've got a red flag warning tonight. Tomorrow, areas of smoke, highs around 98 degrees. We got a next song. It's called 100 Degrees. And Jay, I'm going to let my buddy Jayton, he's here hanging out. Tell me a little story about this band, Jayton.
1: So this is Cayuse. It's some desert rock from the early 90s. And actually, the guitar player in this band is Josh Homme, who you may know as the lead singer in Queens of the Stone Age. But this is before that. So
0: yeah, so the song we played before Metal Meltdown was him singing Queens of the Stone Age.
1: Yeah.
0: Pretty awesome. This is 100 Degrees. It's Cayuse. It's Metal Meltdown. Turn it up.

All right, from Cayuse to Tesla. Doug, want to hear this one? Listen on the app. A little song in emotion taking you back to 1991. Hard to believe that's 35 years ago. Man, I'm getting old. Off Psychotic Supper, it's Metal Meltdown on Z-Rock.

This is AC/DC, The Girls Got Rhythm from 1979's Highway to Hell. It's Metal Meltdown. It's Rock and Rowdy. 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

0: 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Hey, the Hell's Canyon Heat Fest is this Saturday. 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

0: Judas Priest, the boys from across the pond. That's Nightcrawler. Oh, Team Killer, Mr. Hanna knew that one. Wow, where did the hour go? I want to thank Jayton, my son, for helping me out tonight with a little pre-funk before the show. Some 90s alternative and some other good stuff as well. Some Stones, some Hendrix. He's got a good choice of music. He must get it from his mother or his uncle. I don't know. Anyways, hey, tomorrow's a Soton Days. Come on out. There's breakfast from 6 to 10. And if you're a cornhole player, it's the 6th annual Cornhole Hootenanny for the Clam Shriners at the Soton Days in Soton City Park. Registration begins at 10. Bags fly at 11. The entry fee is $25 per person. That's $50 per team, with cash prizes awarded for the top three teams. $750 for the first place team, $500 for second, $250 for third. Going to be food available from the Lions Club on site. So come have some fun. That is tomorrow. Bags fly at 11. Car show on Sunday out there. It's going to be a good time. Live music tomorrow night. That's going to do it for me. We're going to leave you this one from Slayer. It's Seasons in the Abyss. Metal Meltdown, Friday nights at 9, right here on Z-Rock. Have a great weekend, everybody. Stay cool.
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0: ABC News, I'm Brian Clark. The Senate confirmed Todd Blanche as Attorney General by a single vote. Republican Bill Cassidy of Louisiana had the key decision to support Blanche.
1: The choice is not between perfection and Mr. Blanche. It is between Mr. Blanche and another acting Attorney General who may not run the department effectively under President Trump.
0: All Democrats, along with Republicans Susan Collins and Lisa Murkowski, voted against confirming Blanche. They had expressed concerns about his past role as President Trump's personal lawyer and the so-called anti-weaponization fund. The Supreme Court's likely going to decide the fate of President Trump's White House ballroom. The Court of Appeals for the D.C. Circuit upheld a lower court order that blocked construction, ruling the president did not have the authority to begin construction without congressional approval. A helicopter battling a wildfire in Utah crashed with two people on board Friday. There's no word on the conditions of the crew members. This is ABC News.
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0: ABC News, I'm Brian Clark. Todd Blanche says on social media he is grateful to the Senate for staying late to complete the process of confirming him as the nation's attorney general. Blanche's confirmation by a one-vote margin was finalized at 4:31 this morning. It came down to a vote from Louisiana Republican Bill Cassidy.
1: This is not a referendum on President Trump. It is a decision regarding Mr. Blanche in very specific circumstances. All considered, I will vote for Mr. Blanche.
0: All Democrats and Republicans Susan Collins and Lisa Murkowski voted against Blanche's confirmation. The D.C. Circuit Court of Appeals blocked construction of the White House ballroom, saying that it requires congressional approval. President Trump says he'll take this to the Supreme Court. Still no word on the status of two crew members who were on a heavy-lift helicopter that crashed battling a wildfire in Utah Friday. Meanwhile, a bulldozer operator was killed battling a fire in south-central Oregon. This is ABC News.
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0: ABC News, I'm Brian Clark. The Senate overnight confirmed Todd Blanche as the Attorney General by one vote. A critical vote cast by Republican Senator Bill Cassidy, who said his decision was not a referendum on President Trump.
1: The choice is not between perfection and Mr. Blanche. It is between Mr. Blanche and another acting Attorney General who may not run the department effectively under President Trump.
0: Republican Susan Collins and Lisa Murkowski voted against Blanche along with all Democrats. They cited their concerns over his role in the IRS immunity deal for President Trump and the now scrapped anti-weaponization fund. A bulldozer operator was killed in South Central Oregon trying to corral a wildfire. Meanwhile, in Utah, two crew members were on board a heavy lift helicopter that crashed while battling a wildfire. There's no word on their conditions. Crews have not been able to reach the crash site. And the death toll from a school shooting in Thailand Friday has now climbed to at least 8 people. A 12-year-old girl died of her injuries. This is ABC News.
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0: ABC News, I'm Brian Clark. The status unknown of two crew members on board a heavy lift helicopter. It crashed, battling fires in Utah. Friday, a bulldozer operator was killed while trying to contain a wildfire in south central Oregon. That wildfire risk remains elevated throughout the West, says ABC meteorologist Samara Theodore.
1: We are seeing diminished air quality due to all the smoke we've got. 9 p.m. tonight, mountain time, we're starting to see these plumes of very heavy and extreme wildfire smoke sink down into places like Idaho, out towards Casper, Idaho Falls. Supposed to really be on alert as you head through the remainder of your Saturday.
0: The newly confirmed Attorney General Todd Blanche thanking the Senate on social media for staying late to confirm him. The one-vote margin came down to Louisiana Republican Bill Cassidy. That's after every Democrat and Republicans, Lisa Murkowski and Susan Collins, voted against. Tonight's Powerball jackpot, $856 million. Nobody's won it since May 2nd. This is ABC News.
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1: Hi, this is Alex. 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

0: ABC News, I'm Sherry Preston. Deadly school shooting in Thailand that could have claimed even more lives. A teenager killing at least eight, including his own grandparents. ABC's Marcus Moore is at the foreign desk.
1: Investigators say the suspect used a handgun in the attack and that his grandfather owned the weapon. The country's prime minister condemned the attack and said that it could have been even worse, as the suspect had at least 30 more bullets.
0: The gunman took his own life after the shooting. Elevated risk for wildfires again in the West. ABC meteorologist Samara Theodore.
2: We are seeing diminished air quality due to all the smoke we've got. 9 p.m. tonight, mountain time, we're starting to see these plumes of very heavy and extreme wildfire smoke sink down into places like Idaho, out towards Casper, Idaho Falls. Supposed to really be on alert as you head through the remainder of your Saturday.
0: A firefighter helicopter crashing in Utah this weekend. The FAA and NTSB still have not been able to get to the crash site because of the flames. Dodd Blanche confirmed by the Senate early this morning as the next attorney general. This is ABC News.
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0: 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We are the Valley's best rock. My name is Jimbo Hannon. Looking good, feeling good. Yes, Saturday already, man. Yes, 12 past 11. I got music from AC/DC coming up next.
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Z-Rock Saturday, the Valley's best rock. It's about 18 past 11 right now. 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This is serious. If you can give blood, please do. It's a big deal. 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

0: Z-Rock Saturday, going clear back to the No Rest for the Wicked CD. Ozzy. 20 away from noon, my name's Jim Bohan, and Alice is up next. Ooh, is it In Chains or Cooper? Who knows?
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0: ABC News, I'm Sherry Preston. Officials in Utah confirm that two people who were on board a firefighting helicopter died when the chopper went down. The NTSB is in charge of the investigation into what happened. It has been difficult getting to the crash site because of all the smoke and fire. Iran issuing new demands around the reopening of the Strait of Hormuz, including that the U.S. lift its naval blockade and withdraw all military from the area. The U.S. insists that talks are ongoing. The list of water treatment facilities hacked into, possibly by Iran, is growing.
1: Authorities stress that there has not been widespread disruption to any of the water systems here in the United States or the supplies or treatment of water. And more importantly, they say there is no evidence to suggest that the water itself is unsafe, but it's still concerning given the amount of states that are now involved in these cyber attacks.
0: ABC's Andrew Dimbert. Todd Blanche confirmed by the Senate early this morning after Senator Bill Cassidy, the last remaining GOP holdout, cast his vote in favor. This is ABC News.
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Oh, it's always a good time with summertime girls. Woo! Jimbo Hannon on the Valley's best rock, Z-Rock 96.5. 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
0: In 1974, Eric Clapton received a gold record for his chart-topping album, 461 Ocean Boulevard, that contained his number one hit, I Shot the Sheriff.
2: Come together right now, over me.
0: On this day in 1969, while a policeman held up traffic, the cover photo for the Beatles' Abbey Road album is taken, showing the Fab Four striding across a zebra crossing outside Abbey Road Studios in London. Birthday to U2 guitarist Dave Evans, better known as The Edge, who was born in 1961. And that's a look at today, August 8th in rock history.

0: Z-Rock 96.5, the Valley's best rock. 1227, and happy birthday to The Edge. The Edge is officially 65 today. Yeah, officially a senior citizen. Gets to retire. Man, my name's Jim Bohannon. I've got GNR coming up next.
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1: 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Hey, there is a red flag warning in effect until 11 p.m. tonight. You know what that means. Sunny and hot, widespread haze, areas of smoke, winds gusting up to 21 miles an hour. Daytime highs today, we run 98. Right now, it is 88 outside.
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0: ABC News, I'm Sherry Preston. Iran making new demands around the reopening of the Strait of Hormuz and says now it won't happen till the U.S., quote, corrects its behavior in the region. Todd Blanche confirmed by the Senate early this morning to be the next attorney general. Two crew members on board a firefighting chopper battling the Wide Mouth 2 fire in Utah were killed when the helicopter went down. The NTSB and FAA are investigating, but it's been difficult to get to the crash site because of the flames. Public Information Officer Deanna Younger says there are a lot of firefighters helping out.
1: We have 632 people. That includes 9 crews, 7 helicopters, 23 engines, 9 dozers, and 9 water tenders.
0: Water emergency in Puerto Rico. There are restrictions in place across the U.S. territory because of extreme drought. Officials say that drought is affecting almost 70% of the island. This is ABC News.
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It's about 1:05 right now. Check this out. Asotin Days this weekend, Asotin City Park. Yard sales, vendors, beer garden, barbecue, games, live music tonight. Tomorrow, another Lions Club breakfast, a car show, Hot Wheels races, a horseshoe tournament, and more. All happening in Asotin. Asotin Days in Asotin City Park. From the Rock Line at 746-1995. This is your request for Fozzy, Crazy Train, Z-Rock Saturday. Crazy.

0: from the Rock Line at 746-1995. There's your request from Motorhead. Ace of Spades. About 19 past one, my name's Jim Bohannon. I've got Skinnerd coming up next.
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0: Z-Rock Saturday. That one goes clear back to the Down on the Upside CD. Soundgarden, Burden in My Hand. That's about 21 away from 2. My name's Jim Bohannon. I've got a Zeppelin double shot coming up next.
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0: ABC News, I'm Sherry Preston. Iran issuing new demands around the reopening of the Strait of Hormuz. The country's National Security Council saying that the strait will not open until the U.S., quote, corrects its behavior. So far, no comment from U.S. negotiators. Puerto Rico is now rationing water after the driest month there in 120 years, says ABC's Andrew Dimbert.
1: Puerto Rico was already dealing with chronic water issues and shortages even before that drought intensified. The governor has acknowledged the island's water infrastructure has suffered for decades with insufficient investment and maintenance. And just last month, 40,000 customers on the island lost water, prompting the National Guard to help.
0: A pilot and crew member on board a firefighting helicopter in Utah were both killed when the chopper went down. Conditions there and in Washington state, where fires are still burning, extremely dry. Hunter Biden telling the BBC his father, former President Joe Biden's prostate cancer, has spread to other parts of his body. Joe Biden's memoir comes out after the midterms. This is ABC News.
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Z-Rock 96.5, the Valley's best rock. That's about 2:05. Mr. K-O-Z-E, Lee McVay, just rolled through the studio, and he said, hey, nobody won the tickets to Rock the Locks. Nobody unlocked the three-lock box. So you know what that means. We're playing three-lock box. Keep your ears open for the sounder when you hear it. Be caller number 3 at 746-1995. Want to give away some tickets. These tickets have a $500 face value on them.

0: Hi, who's this?
1: This is Vern.
0: Vern, you're caller number three, man. 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Let's see if we can unlock the box. Give me three numbers.
1: Well, last year I tried 965. 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
0: Oh, 965. All right, hang on 1 second.
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0: 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My name's Jim Bohannon. 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

0: ABC News, I'm Sherry Preston. Smoke and fumes in the flight deck of a flight from Atlanta to Orlando, forcing the Delta plane to turn around and return to Atlanta so everyone could get off.
1: Yep, Delta 2204, change of plans. We now have smoke in the back, and we need to deplane immediately.
0: That from liveatc.net. More than 200 passengers and crew had to evacuate down the emergency slides while the plane was on the runway. A chopper fighting a fire in Utah, crashing, both crew members killed. Iran making new demands in the Strait of Hormuz as Houthi rebels from Yemen target a ship owned by the United Arab Emirates state-run oil company. Even though there were misgivings by some who said they were afraid that it would lead to more investigations of President Trump's perceived enemies, earlier this morning, the Republican-controlled Senate voted 50-49 to make Todd Blanch the next attorney general, the Senate approving a measure to keep the government running until after the midterms. This is ABC News.
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0: 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Absolutely the latest out for Blackstone Cherry, Deep. 18 past 3, my name's Jim Bohannon. Iron Maiden is up next.
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1: 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Increasingly cloudy skies tonight. Areas of smoke. Overnight lows around 63. Tomorrow, sunny skies. Widespread haze. Areas of smoke. Light winds. Highs tomorrow around 95. Right now, it is 95 outside.

0: News. I'm Mike Dubusky. Iran and Oman are very close to agreeing on a new protocol for the Strait of Hormuz, Iran's foreign minister said today, though the country's security chief says the strait will never fully reopen until the U.S., quote, corrects its behavior. Emergency crews continue to battle the wide-mouth 2 fire in Utah. Public Information Officer Deanna Younger spoke with ABC News.
1: We're at 111,306 acres. With 24% containment. It's about 2 miles southwest of Kanosh, Utah, and we are still experiencing extreme fire behavior.
0: Crews also say they can't access the site of that helicopter crash from yesterday, which killed 2 people. After weeks of back and forth, the Senate early this morning voted to confirm Todd Blanche as Attorney General. They also passed a short-term spending bill that funds the government into December. This is ABC News.
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Z-Rock 96.5, we are the Valley's best rock. Going clear back to the Fandango CD for some live ZZ Top. 4:23 right now. My name's Jim Bohannon. I've got music from Ozzy coming up next.

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Valley's best rock. It's about 19 away from 5. And yeah, that does it for me, baby. I am out of here. Hey, your chance to play 3-Lock Box and win yourself 2 tickets to the Rock the Locks Music Festival is coming up with Mojo at 7.

0: ABC News. I'm Mike Dubusky. Iran and Oman are very close to agreeing on a new protocol for the Strait of Hormuz, Iran's foreign minister said today. Though the country's security chief says the strait will never fully reopen until the U.S., quote, corrects its behavior. Emergency crews continue to battle the Wide Mouth 2 fire in Utah. Public Information Officer Deanna Younger spoke with ABC News.
1: We're at 111,306 acres. With 24% containment. It's about 2 miles southwest of Kanosh, Utah, and we are still experiencing extreme

0: and fire behavior.
1: Crews also say they can't access the site of that helicopter crash from yesterday, which killed two people. After weeks of back and forth, the Senate early this morning voted to confirm Todd Blanche as Attorney General. They also passed a short-term spending bill that funds the government into December. This is ABC News.
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2: Well, the Red Rocker, Sammy Hagar, and I'm back. Yep, I know you keep saying, man, they ain't letting this guy back another week. He hasn't been fired yet. Well, no, I haven't. And the reason is because I'm the only one that can fire me. It's my damn show, and on my show, Jameson, what can I do?
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2: That's right. So now that you heard it from the horse's mouth, I mean the engineer's mouth, this week on Top Rock Countdown, this is our songs with two-word titles. We'll be right back. 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